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3: Now echoes haunt in every hollow clink and tone. 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

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My heart is breaking, hands are shaking, bugs are crawling all over me. 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